Deutschlands Welle Nord. 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
3: It's coming home.

I used to walk past your house. Every night I'd look up at your window. The light was on. I saw your silhouette on the blind.

it's hard to say that I'd rather stay awake when I'm asleep, because my dreams are bursting at the seams.